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1: 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Even if you don't like Mondays, together we can still make Monday nights rock right here every Monday after the Tim Dane Slade Show. 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

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Feel good tunes, good vibes and a spark to get you moving. I'll sort the music. You

0: morning, wakey warriors, how are you? And it does make me laugh, Lee, you just picked John Alex to the post. Did you get this, Lynn? You're the first wakey warrior in today, well done. And then we had John Alex, and then Charmaine, bless her, she gets a special star anyway because she's in the UK. It's only 4 minutes past six there, bless. How are you all today? What's Tuesday like today? Oh, Chrissy, good morning to you. Day five for us, my lovely. Day five. We have 6 days in our working schedule, so it's a good day.
1: Thank you, John Alex. You know what I did then? Yes, the mic was at the other side of the room. I'm really good at that. I hope you heard me. Lynn, you won the first warrior applause. Charmaine, you won the special warrior award because you're in the UK. And John, Alex and Chrissy, you're just special anyways. Right, what have we got for you today? We've got the 20s, the 90s, the 80s, the 70s. We've got all of it for you. Shall we crack on?

I love Lola Lennox. Now, I didn't know she existed until John, Alex and Charmaine told me. Call myself a presenter. Yay. And if you don't know, she's Annie Lennox's daughter. There you go.

that she got a lovely voice. I wonder where she gets it from. She has her own pop identity, though, doesn't she? She's not copied off her mum.

Right, I've got one for you coming up, making sure that you are alive and kicking on a Tuesday morning. Tuesday the 16th of June. And it's LF System from 2022, Hungry for Love. It actually track samples Hungry by Sandy's Gang from 1976, giving it that authentic disco-funk groove. Go on, get your slippers in the middle of the floor, of the bedroom floor. Go on. I'm now being attacked by the dogs.

0: 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We'll have Who You Share Your Birthday With celebrity-wise. 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

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Good morning, Jeff Feelgood. Men for long. What? We have Yorkshire.

0: keeping up with our eclectic mix with a pulse. That's Los Angeles Aitana from 2020. Lynn is dancing to that already. Well done, love. And a completely different vibe. But it'll still keep you tapping your toes around your slippers this morning in the bedroom.
1: Never

Love this song, Speak Like a Child. No, Speak Like a Child. The Style Council, way back from 1983. And I shall take this opportunity to give you an overall summary of the weather. Spain is basking in classic summer weather, with wall-to-wall sunshine and temperatures around 30 to 33 degrees. While the UK, where our Charmaine is, enjoys a much milder but pleasant day with sunshine, dry conditions and temperatures around 20 to 22 degrees centigrade. Wherever you're listening from, it's a great day to get outdoors and make the most of it. And as they say in Yorkshire, it's a reet grand day. Keeping up with the vibe, we have Robbie Williams, Let Me Entertain You, just for an hour. And while he's not talking, ish, in the Almanzora Valley,

The sun rises at 6:40. Oh, she's talking. Do excuse me. Sun rises 6:48 and the sunset is 21:30. And in Yorkshire, sunrise at 4:37. 4:37, can you imagine? Paxo JR crowing at that time. And the sunset's at 21:40.

inspired by Queen style theatrical live energy. And still used as a major concert opener today. Charmaine says it's a bit black over Bill's mother's. No sign of any blue sky today. And Jeff says, how's the chicken whisperer? He means Steve. Oh, you wouldn't believe, Jeff, you wouldn't believe. It's not a chicken ranch, it's a man ranch. He spends hours cuckoo-cooing over Paxo JR. Trying to win him over, it's not working. And Catwoman, if you're listening, good morning, sweetheart. The

0: Can't touch this. 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Can't touch this. Can't touch this.
1: Well, we had Lola Lennox earlier. We might as well have the mother as well, haven't we? In a mashup with Post Malone added. And MC Hammer. And New Order. Everything from my wakey

that mashup. So is Charmaine. She says it's not bad though. He's got all sorts in it. 80s mashup. Next, we're just going to the tip of 70s, just to keep it there.

Going to 1978. Now I know it's not September, but it is only round the corner. Earth, Wind and Fire.

Did I mention Post Malone was in there as well? Did you spot the deliberate mistake? I got mixed up with Post Malone in the other mashup. It is early. And it makes me laugh, to be honest, because I went to the hospital yesterday, had the results of the MRI. I have arthritis in 3 vertebrae and bursitis in my left foot, which is fine, I don't need an operation, that's great. So I should be electrocuted, microwaved and all sorts, and injected. That's fine also. But what will not be fine is the fact that I'm going to be on, which I'm not going to be, Tramadol at the same time as Diazepam. You are for real. Are they having a giraffe? Me on that. Can you imagine me on the Wakey Wakey show? Gaga, hello. It's not happening. So if anybody's got any wonder drugs which are not addictive and doesn't waste my life, let me know. John Ollett says, you sure you didn't take them? If I'd have taken them, I would have been underneath the table by now. Okay, this is for John. Alex is slightly countryfied. He likes his country. I must have taken them. That's not for John Alex. It's for Jeff Feelgood. Ugh.

you know, I was just thinking about the Wakey Warriors. The ones that get in really early on the chat. And I'm thinking, for the first one that gets in on time, the first one that gets in, I think I'm going to let you choose a song, but it's got to be in the collection that I have, because if it's in the archives, I am not running around. So what do you think to that? I'm going to do that. Sometimes it's all as I feel it's different. So Lynn, you would have had the opportunity to choose a song. I haven't got long, but if you want...

bit modern today, aren't we? A bit vibey. Lose Control, James Hype from 2022. Good morning, Catwoman. How are you, sweetheart? And we have Almeria Gold 95.5 today. I think we lost you yesterday. I hope you heard Catwoman, the kittens are doing marvellous, yeah? And I think we've got a girl and a boy. Badger is a girl. Good morning, Super Noodles. And Gordy. And John Alex, yes, you're right.

Now, I don't usually do requests because I've only got an hour. But from now on, the first person that says hello to me, the first wakey warrior, gets to request a song, as long as I've got it. So, Lynn, it's in there for you.

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2: The perfect way to start your day. Wakey, wakey with Sharon M.

And as promised, as Lynn was the first wakey warrior this morning, she has her request. It's the Lathams, How Beautiful Life Can Be. I could listen to this every day.

Lynn says thank you. No, thank you. I love that song. As I say, I could play that every day. So you have to be the first wakey warrior every morning. Catwoman was asking me how the kittens are doing with the... Oh, here we go. How the kittens are doing with the chickens. And the kittens are in the house. The other cats, they're not fazed with the chickens at all. And they're giving the kittens a wide berth, which I'm quite happy about. And Lee from 1999, two times. And don't forget, whoever's first in as the first wakey warrior in the morning, you get to choose a song as I've got it in my collection.

one of the defining Eurodance tracks of the 90s. Lynn loving that one. Yeah, it's one of those toe-tappy ones from side to side, isn't it? Right, well, I have a chance on Almeria Live 107.5 after me. I'm not really sure who's after me, to be honest. Because I think Tim is on a holiday. I don't know whether Fiona's doing that, but somebody will be doing it. Cat Dog's Party List at 10 o'clock. 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On Almeria Gold 95.5, you have the Feel Good Factor after me at 8. With Jeff Feelgood with his telly ad, it's I Can't Get Them. Miller's music will be probably Cat Dog's Party List because he has had an operation yesterday. So I wish him well. I hope you get better soon. Oh, my love. And then it's Bobby Gray on the wireless at 12 o'clock. Great, Bobby. Crazy World of Music at 2, Reggae Revolution at 4, Golden Hits at 5, and the Gold Music Mix at 1. I bet that woke you up, didn't it? The dogs have just gone crackers.

Thank you, Chrissy. I shall see you later. She's having to go because she's working. And you're very welcome. Thank you to you. Loving this one. Ain't Nobody by Baker Matt featuring Lala Hathaway from 2014. What a cracking tune. Still get those toes tapping around the bedroom floor. It's Holly Murs. Dance with me tonight.

0: probably should have kept that for Cheesy Friday. But it is Tuesday and we just need that little bit of oomph sometimes, don't we? Oomph! I want to say thank you so much for joining in on the chats and listening wherever you are on Almeria Live 107.5 and Almeria Gold 95.5. I wish you a fabulous day. And I'm going to leave you in the hands of Claire MC on Almeria Gold 95.5, I think. No, Almeria. Ah, here we go.
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0: 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I'm going to lie down in a dark room with the mushrooms now.

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0: 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That was a bit of Basement Jacks, Where's Your Head At? I thought I'd wake us up a little bit this morning, because why not?
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0: That's right, if you hop onto amoryradio.live and click on join, you can join in the live chat. Say hello to me, say hello to each other, tell me what you've got planned today. Tell me if there's any songs you fancy listening to. We're going to have a bit of a rave today because I like to. And because Sharon's got me in the mood now, because she's really bright and breezy on a morning. I don't know how she does it. Good morning to Sharon M, good morning to Lynn, good morning to Dawny and to Super Noodles, all joining us in the live chat. I'm going to do the same-ish as Tim does on a morning. I'm still going to do the weather. We've still got a Can You Tell Me. I'll do the events guide and we'll have our Daily Dose of Queen at about 8:30. And of course, a big thank you to the show sponsors, the Irish and English Store in Alula Del Rio, the Indian Garden Arbalist and the Star of India in Torrey, yum yum yum. 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I'm long overdue a visit there. It's a good job it is radio and not television. Right, let's keep going with some groovy tunes. I haven't heard this in ages. This is Madonna, Over and Over.

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Well, that's it. I'm going to have an earworm for the rest of the day. I'm going to be singing I Am a Doctor. I always have to Google that one because I can never remember what it's called. I only ever think it's called I Am a Doctor. That's Sun Hits the Sky by Supergrass. Good morning to Pedro joining us in the live chat at armoryradio.live. Doing his hello, hello impression. Good morning. Good morning. How are you? Right, let's have some Kylie Minogue.

INXS and Suicide Blonde. Was it rumoured that that was about Kylie? That was what made me think of playing it after I played some Kylie Minogue. But there you go. Good morning to Polo the Cat joining us in the live chat at AlmireRadio.live. Yes, it's me again. I was on last night for the movie mixtape. I'm on this morning and I'm on again tomorrow morning standing in for Tim. So you're going to have to put up with me, I'm afraid. But now it's time for the Daily Dose of Queen. Now, I'm pretty sure, according to the date that I last played this track, I last played this the last time I stood in for Tim, but I don't care because I think it's a great track. It's The Invisible Man.

0: 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That's every Tuesday at 12. Nikki Noodles in the
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Oh, what a tune. That's Agnes and Release Me. I'm Claire MC, standing in for Tim the Legend on The Breakfast Show this morning. 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It certainly does. Fabulous restaurant, fabulous food. Get yourselves on up there. Good morning to Fran, that's my mum, joining us in the live chat at AmriRadio.live, and to Wild Nights as well. Lovely to have you along. Is that Gwen? Am I right in thinking? Good morning to you. Right, let's do some more groovy tunes with Groove Armada, perfectly named. Everybody look the same.

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2: 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On Tuesday, it's Oscar. On Wednesday, pre-World Cup party with DJ. On Thursday, it's Andy Coogan. On Friday, it's Carl Lewis. 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And next Saturday, it's Diane Moore. 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
0: Going on elsewhere today, Tuesday the 16th of June at 11 o'clock in the community centre in Arbeleas, it's chair aerobics with Michelle. At the Cubatin Hostel Mess on Arbeleas, 1:30, line dances for beginners, and then at 2:30, it's mixed levels with Carrie. That's every Tuesday. The new Trinidad at 3:30 in Arbeleas has Ian M's smartphone quiz. That's every Tuesday. Bar One Mahaka has a fun quiz at 5:00, and La Vida Cucador has their quiz night at 6:00. 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Esperanza Bar Alpha Q at 7 also has E&M's smartphone quiz. And Mira Flores Los Gallardos at 7:30 p.m. has karaoke night with Kendo. So make sure you tell the venues that you heard about it all right here on Our Inn.
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That was Laissez tomber les filles by April March, and it's the weather that we're going to now.

I thought I'd revive this funky music for the weather report. You'll find out why very shortly. So the weather today in Arbeláez, it is currently 23 degrees. We have 0 millimetres of rain today and right through till Saturday, 0 millimetres of rain. Fantastic. Fiona, quick, get your washing out. The sun rose at 6:47 this morning and will set at exactly 9:30 this evening. We've got a maximum of 32 degrees today and 63% humidity. All week, we're going to be in the 30s. So keep yourselves cool. We've got no gusts of wind today, luckily, but through the week we've got some gusts of up to 14 kilometres an hour. So keep your hat on tight. So basically we're at that time of the year where the weather report is, it's hot and then it gets dark. That's pretty much it now, isn't it? Till about October, fingers crossed. Anyway, thank you to the Beauty Rooms in Total Entertainment in Torre for sponsoring the weather. 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And like I said earlier, I am long overdue a visit to the Beauty Rooms. Not looking very beautiful this morning. Right, this song, I'll tell you why I've dug this song out again, because it's my first song in Can You Tell Me. Are you paying attention? We're playing Can You Tell Me right now, and this is the first song. I'm playing you three songs. They all have a connection. Is it that they have something in common? Is it a word connection? Oh, who even knows? But this is the first of three. If you think you know what the connection is, message me on the live chat, private to the DJ.

Good morning to Pamelula joining us in the live chat at AmriRadio.live. Pam from the Irish and English store in Alula del Rio, one of our show sponsors. Get yourselves on up there. She's got all sorts of stuff in stock, everything you need for the summer, whether it's you're watching the World Cup and you need some cans of Guinness and some sausages, whether you're having a barbecue, whether you're having a Sunday roast. She's got loads of meat in the freezer for your Sunday roast as well. So get yourself down there.

We are playing Can You Tell Me? I play three tracks. You tell me what the connection is between the three tracks. This is the first one. Good morning to Wendy, Isle of Man. World Cup winners? No. And also Super Noodle says, is it the World Cup? No. If you think you know what the connection is, message me private to the DJ.

0: Oh, bit of a controversy in the comments section. I think Pedro was in with the right answer first.
1: Correctamundo.
0: Closely followed by Super Noodles, except Pedro's autocorrect changed his answer to something else, but he was right. Couple of wrong answers, World Cup winners or World Cup. No, it wasn't, but Pedro and Super Noodles, you're both in with the right answer. This is track 3. It's a one-word answer I'm looking for.

0: We are playing Can You Tell Me? I've played three tracks and you've just got to tell me what the connection is between the three tracks. I have two right answers in. Correctamundo to Pedro with the gold medal, with a bit of controversy over autocorrect, and the silver medal goes to Super Noodles. We've still got the bronze medal up for grabs. So I'll tell you what I played. I played David Harness and Soaring Over Brazil. I then played Michael Jackson, Off the Wall, and that was Hazel Dean with Searching. I'll give you the adverts to have a think about it and tell you the answer after then.
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Before the break, we were playing Can You Tell Me? I played three tracks and I was asking for the connection between them. I played David Harness Soaring Over Brazil. I was looking for Brazil. I played Michael Jackson Off the Wall. I was looking for Wall. And then I played Hazel Dean Searching, Looking for Love. I was looking for Hazel. They were all nuts. This is a Four Seasons and Peanuts. Well done to Pedro, kind of in first with the gold medal and Noodles in with the silver medal. Pedro's first answer was auto-corrected to something else, so I did give him another chance. So maybe you can share gold today.

0: Another Can You Tell Me at 9 o'clock tomorrow. Make sure you don't miss it and see if you can beat Pedro. Or if we've got a new excuse. 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There you go. That's a good one, isn't it? Let's have some Spice Girls.
1: Spice Girls. 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

0: Good morning to Reckless John joining us in the live chat at almayradio.live. That was Samantha Mumba, gotta tell you. Next up, oh, you know what I'm like when I cover other people's shows. I play all the songs that I'd like to play on my movie show but can't because they're not in a movie. This is one of them. I haven't heard it in years. I wish.
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0: 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I'll sort the music, you sort the kettle. Is that a deal?
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Jamiroquai feels just like it should. I've got time to squeeze in a couple more tracks before Cat Dog takes over a little bit early today, because I've got to get off to work. So Cat Dog's taking over about 9:45. And then at midday, we've got the midday show today with Nikki Noodles. At 2 o'clock, it's the Crazy World of Music. And at 4, it's the Reggae Revolution show. 5 o'clock, it's 5 o'clock Hit Mix. At 7 o'clock, Ryan Brown's Strings Attached. At 9, it's Paul Baker's Golden Hits. And then at 11 o'clock, it's Handpicked Music, taking you through the night until Sharon M at 7 o'clock in the morning. And then I'll be back again doing the breakfast show at 8. Let's squeeze a couple more tracks in. Let's have this one by the Stereophonics.

the bartender and the thief. Did I say good morning to Tracy Fowler joining us in the live chat? AlmaryRadio.live. I'm not sure I did. Sorry, Tracy. And good morning to Cat Dog, who is waiting in the wings. I've been Claire MC, standing in for Tim the Legend on The Breakfast Show, sponsored by the Irish and English Store in Alula del Rio, the Indian Garden in Arbeláez, and the Star of India in Touray. And the weather was sponsored by the Beauty Rooms, a total entertainment in Touray. I've got time for one more track, and then I will be back again at 8 o'clock tomorrow morning with more of the same, another Can You Tell Me, some more daily doses of Queen and everything else that we do. So I'm going to leave you with this one. Cat Dog's up next. It's Janet Jackson from me. Bye. Love you. Bye.

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5: Good morning, everyone. It is Cat Dog in slightly earlier today. Massive thank you to Clarence C for standing in for Tim the Legend and also to Sharon M. Good morning, everyone.

just something about you. Way I'm looking at you, whatever. 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You're scared now, right? 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

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Sorry, not sorry.

Right, we're going to play the official England song of this year for the World Cup. It is from the Baseline Lions. This is called The Time Is Right Now. Can we win tomorrow? Can we? Yes, we can. We'll probably do better. We've got more chance, actually, of winning this than the Eurovision. So there is hope for us yet. The time.

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4: Good morning, everyone. It is Cat Dog with the Party Playlist, Tuesday, the 16th of June, and we are going to do the Guess the Iconic Movie Quote. 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That's 21. Oh, I'm looking forward to this. Morning, JB. Good morning to you and to Julie. Okay, here we go. He's going to be first in from 1968. Thing is, with this quote, I actually would love to say it to someone. Right, here we go. Calm. From 1968. Take your stinking paws off me, you damn dirty ape. Oh, I'd love it to say it to so many people. 1968 is the year. What movie? Take your stinking paws off me, you damn dirty ape. What movie?

Can't remember if I said good morning to Sharon and good morning to you. Good morning to Super Noodles, to Gordy. How is everyone this morning? Durin, Durin there. It's not, is it? Okay, oh, Reckless John, I can't read out what you put because it is super duper close. So have another go. 1968 is the year for this. Take your stinking paws off me, you damn dirty ape. I love saying that. 1968 is the year. What movie did this come from? Take your stinking paws off me, you damn dirty ape.

Post. Good morning to Willie from Lifelong Lawns. I think I was the first one this morning to play your brand new advert on ours. So yeah, you'll be able to hear it again later on. So the guess the iconic movie quote, really good this one. 1968 is the year. Take your stinking paws off me, you damn dirty ape. What iconic movie is that from 1968? Take your stinking paws off me, you damn dirty ape. See where I'm going. John says, Jedward has fried his brain. You're very close.

0: Well done to Willie at Live Long Lawns, yes, and to Tracy Inn. So far with Ushi's Last Chance, though, to have a go. In 1968, this movie came out, and it was Charlton Heston that said this iconic line. What movie? Last Chance to Have a Go. So it was Charlton Heston that said it. Take your stinking paws off me, you damn dirty ape.
1: Good evening, citizens of Earth. This will be your last chance to escape. I want to invite you to a new world. A world of liberty. A world of peace.

0: love that tune. I haven't in ages. Alright then, okay. Clarence in with an oosh. Homer's got it. AKA Reckless John, that's his new name. We've got Willie at Lifelawn Long Willie at Lifelong Lawns, yes. Well done to you and Tracy in first. Well done. Charlton Heston said this from 1968. The movie, Take Your Stinking Paws Off Me, You Damn Dirty Ape. Well done, everyone. I tell you what, these movies just get worse this week. There are, you know, oh, God help yourself. It was Planet of the Apes. Well done. A brand new one. Let's just see quickly what it is. Oh, no. You'll be fine. You'll be fine tomorrow. You'll be fine. I'm not telling you what it is. So the movie was Planet of the Apes from 1968. Brand new one on tomorrow's show.
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7: It is. Good morning and welcome back to Cat Dog with the Party Playlist, Tuesday 16th of June. Now Sleep Tight in Albox. They are open Monday to Friday, 10 until 2.30, Saturday 10 until 2, and you can discover the comfort of Sleep Tight's 200 thread count temperature control bedding. It helps regulate your body all night, keeps you cool in the summer and cosy in the winter, and I've just seen loads of beautiful pictures on bedding and tea towels with bees on them. That's a Manchester thing, isn't it? Yeah, so go and pop in, get yourselves some goodies. So the one they've chosen today is Dirty from Christina Aguilera.
8: Ah, dirty. Yeah. Too dirty to clean my act up. Yeah. If you ain't dirty, you ain't hit.

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8: It is good morning and welcome back to Cat Dog with a Party Playlist, Tuesday the 16th of June, and the time for the New Bar International Song of the Day. Now this Friday the 19th at 8 p.m. at the New Bar International, it's Dreamboats and Petticoats, and Saturday the 20th at 8, it's Seldom Sober. Get yourselves booked in. The week after, 26th, is Kaylee, and the 27th, the Robbie Williams and Madonna Tribute Show. I reckon that is Turkey Slayer Ali doing Robbie and our duck doing Madonna. I reckon that's the case. They're going to save money and do it themselves. That'd be great to see that. One now from Maxine Nightingale, right back where it started from.

Lots of love coming in for that one. E17. I used to love E17. It's all right. Now Reckless John says he loves a bit of E17. And he got married to this song in Vegas because the CD skipped. So what song was it that you had in mind? And was it from a Now, you know, like a Now album, Now 37? Let me know. Now, I heard this song on the weekend. Absolutely love it. I'll be playing it lots and lots. This is about 10 days old. It's from Joe Stone. This is brilliant. It's a remake of Waterfalls from TLC. This is great. Love it.

Jostone, Waterfalls remix of the TLC song. I love that. Reckless John said, well, it was actually meant to be another E17 song. What, Stay Another Day? Where they're all wearing the Christmas cagoules. Christmas cagoules now. Now, let me know. Love E17. It was a choice back in the day, wasn't it, to either like E17 or Take That or Oasis or Blur. But I did like, yeah, I did like E17. Ooh, Ugly Kid Joe.

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I'll sort the music. 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
3: Good morning and welcome back everyone to Cat Dog with the Party Playlist. Good morning, Kira's Song of the Day. Now the word of the week for Kira this week is people, and I think John chose this one earlier on in this week, one from Depeche Mode, People Are People. If you know a song with people in the title, let me know on the live chat.

song of the day from Kira's Hair and Beauty Salon in Arblaze. They do haircuts, colours, styling, nails, brows and beauty. Well done to John. They're coming in with that request at the beginning of the week. And morning to Dawny joining us. And morning to Anita at Five Bone Hotel and Kennels at Los Gardos. Oh, Patchy's bow has long gone. I think it lasts about 4 days. I don't know what happens. She chews it off or the other dogs get involved because of well gel that she's got a nice pink bow round her neck. I don't know. It just always ends up on the floor. But thank you very much. So Anita's come in. What about people are strange by the doors? People are very, very, very strange.

0: 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Okay, I think this one will go very nicely in the same thing. Purple People Eater.
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Some Fender people watching. 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It's hobby.

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8: 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So today, Tuesday the 16th of June at 9, it's Oscar. 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Friday the 19th at Valerie, 9, Carl Lewis. 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I've seen this take place, it's really good to watch. Sunday the 21st of June, 5, J3 Rock Experience, and at 9, fun disco and karaoke with DJ Carl. That is what's going on at Valerie in Mohaka. Now, in and around elsewhere the area today, Tuesday 16th of June, Community Centre Arbalace, 11, Chair Aerobics with Michelle, €2 per person with all monies donated to local charities. That's currently going ahead, but it's not on tomorrow. Cooperton Hostel, Mess on Arbalace at 1:30, line dancing for beginning with Carrie, and then at 2:30 it's their mixed levels class. The new Trinidad Arbalace, 3:30, Inem's smartphone quiz. Bar 1 in Mohaka at 5, fun quiz. La Vida Cucador, 6, their quiz night. Cortillo Andaluz in Arbalace, 6, Jackie Del Mundo. Esperanza Bar, oh, at 7, I think it could be Sharon Reagan tonight. An E&M smartphone quiz will return next week. Miraflores, Los Gardas at 7:30. Karaoke night with Kendo. All for a Tuesday. Every day's a weekend over here, isn't it? Good morning, Donnie. Morning, Donnie. And to Kim D.

are open on a Monday and they're open the 6th, 13th and 20th of July. The brand new list this week: fine salt, Magdalena cakes, dried lentils and tuna. 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And don't forget, Tuesday the 14th of July, 5 o'clock at Cortico La Cuevas in Arblaze. Now there is a charity fashion show for the Arblaze Food Bank. Music from Steve Jackson. Tickets for this are €5 per person. They are selling out very, very quick. Get those booked in.

good movie, that F1 movie. That's Ed Sheeran with Drive. If you've not seen it, yeah, you've got it. I think I had Brad Pitt in it. Could be wrong, I don't know, I can't remember. But it was a good film. Now we've got a song for anyone that needs a bit of courage today. This is from Pink.

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6: 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You have been listening to Cat Dog with a Party Playlist. Really enjoyed today's show and your company today. Still to come today, it is Tuesday. I keep thinking it's Wednesday, I don't know why. It is the midday show with Nikki Noodle. She's waiting at To the Crazy World of Music with Chris Roberts for the Reggae Revolution show. With him at 5, the Hit Mix, Rob Max, 7, Ryan Brown's Strings Attached show, 9, Paul Baker's Golden Hits. Loads coming up. Stay with us. Have a brilliant, brilliant rest of your day. It's a Hasta Banana from me, Cat Dog.

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2: A very good afternoon, everybody. It is the Midday Show and I am Nikki Noodles. How is everyone today? Massive thanks to Cat Dog. It's been a bit girl power this morning on the radio. We started with Sharon M, then we had Claire MC, then Cat Dog. Now it's me. The girls are taking over.

oogie oogie, jiggle wiggle and dance like the roof on fire. 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
2: 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What's going on? It's too hot for June. Very good afternoon to Mama Zoo. Not spoken to you for ages, Mama Zoo. Good afternoon, Kim D. It was lovely to catch up with you on Saturday evening. And a very good afternoon to Cat Dog.

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This is how I roll, animal print pants out control. It's Red Food with the big ass frog.

So that was Cool in the Gang and Celebration. Love that song. Very good afternoon to Tracy Flower. Hope you're well today, Tracy, and not too hot working in this sun. And Sharon M, good morning to you. I hope you're not working too hard either.

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Now, if you've never been to Casa Colorida, please do pop in because they've got some absolutely beautiful, beautiful stuff for the home in there. Lots of lovely gifts and yeah, pop in, just pop in and have a little browse and see what you're missing. Right, it is that time of the week where we play Guess the Year. So we've got four songs today. They were all number one on this day, but different years. So just see if anyone can play along and guess the year. We're going to start with some S Club 7.

So that was S Club 7 there and Bring It All Back. It was number one on this day. Great guess from Anita at Five Bones, but not quite. It was number one on this day, 1999. Now, I went to see S Club 7 years ago, probably around that time, and took along friends and their children and nieces and nephews. And we went, oh, it was somewhere, I'm sure it was in Cambridge, I'm sure, and in a big old theatre. Could be wrong, but they wouldn't let the kids dance. There were stewards at the end of the row, all the rows, and they wouldn't let the kids dance. So there were a few choice words from me and my friends about that. But it was actually a really good concert. Anyway, oh, very topical, this next one, in preparation for tomorrow night. It was number one on this day, but what year?

crosses of St. George are flying all around me. Gareth Southgate, the whole of England is with you.

So that was Badil and Skinner there with the Lightning Seeds and Three Lions. Now, there was a clue in the song title. It was number one on this day, 1998. So 1998. Well done to Tracy. Right, this next one, number one on this day, but what year?

Pixie Lott there and Mamadou. That was number one on this day in 2009. Right, our last one for Guess the Year. Oh, is anyone going to get this one?

0: Robin Thicke there featuring Pharrell, Blurred Lines. It was number one on this day, 2013. 13 years ago. That's just crazy.
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0: 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It's all made from recycled aluminium. It's absolutely beautiful. Real bold statement pieces and timeless classics. So get yourselves down, pop in, go and have a look. You might find just exactly what you've been looking for. Right, okay, it is time to play some of my favourites from the last couple of weeks from the Hit Mix. And we're starting with this one.

0: Like that one, a remix there of You've Got the Look from 18s. Right, next up we've got one from Ellie Goulding.
1: I heard what you said.

0: Mae Stevens there and Earn It. Right, last one from this little section. It's Roger Sanchez featuring Mel C and I Don't Wanna Know.
1: It was gonna

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0: 19th of June at 1:30 today at the Cubatin Hostel Meson is line dancing for beginners with Carrie, and at 2:30 it's line dancing for mixed levels with Carrie. At the New Trinidad Arbalest 3:30 it's E&M's smartphone quiz that is held there every Tuesday. At Bar 1 in Mahaka at 5 o'clock it's a fun quiz, and La Vida Cucador at 6 o'clock it's quiz night. Cortico Andaluz in Arbalest at 6 o'clock, it's Jeffy Del Mundo. And Esperanza Bar in La Alfaquir at 7pm tonight, it's Sharon Reagan. Miraflores Los Gallos at 7:30, it's karaoke night with Kendo. Absolutely loads going on, make the most of this absolutely beautiful weather. 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
1: 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Well, I'm actually on time today. I can't believe it. It's time for this.
2: This is Al Maria. Al Maria. It's time for the 2 from 1 at 1.
1: So our 2 from 1 at 1s today. We've got 2 from 1976, 2 from 1986, 2 from 1996, and 2 from 2006. We'll start with this

So that was our first two from one at one, two from 1976 there. We had Shawaddy Waddy and Under the Moon of Love, and that was Leo Sayer, and You Make Me Feel Like Dancing. We're moving on now to 1986.

0: So taking us all the way back 40 years there. Can't believe I'm saying that. Wham and Edge of Heaven and Jermaine Stewart's We Don't Have To. 40 years ago.
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2: 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Get yourselves down there. Right, so we are slap bang in the middle of our 2 from 1 at 1 today. And we're on to the year 1996 and 2006. So our first 2 from 1996.
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How are those two songs 30 years old? I'm just choking, I do apologise. Right, we're moving on now to 2006.

0: So that was our last from our two from one at one today. That was two from 2006, just 20 years ago, really. America's There and Razor Light. Before that, we had Lily Allen and Smile.
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2: 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And don't forget, if you need to pick up a card or present for Father's Day this Sunday, pop in to Caterpillar Reader. They've got some lovely gifts in there, especially for the men out there. So, yeah, pop in. They're open 10 till 2. Where's my piece of paper? 10 till 2.30, Monday to Friday, and Saturday's 10 until 2. You can find them on the same road as Longo's and next to Metal Box. So there we are. Right, we're going back again in time now. So I've had a little look. We've got, we're going all the way back to 1990 and some albums that were best-selling in 1990. So we've got one from Madonna. From the album The Amazing.

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0: You have been listening to the Midday Show today with me, Nikki Noodles. Massive thanks to today's show sponsor, Casa Colorida. Don't forget, check out the Facebook page and see all the latest new items that they have in down there at Casa Colorida. Pop in and see them. So still to come today, at 2 o'clock, it's the Crazy World of Music with Chris Roberts. And at 4 o'clock, it's the Reggae Revolution Show with Chris Roberts. 5 o'clock is the 5 o'clock Hit Mix with Rob Mack. 7 o'clock, Ryan Brown is here with Strings Attached. And 9 o'clock, it's Paul Baker's Golden Hits. 11 o'clock is Handpicked Music. And that'll lead you straight through to 7 a.m. tomorrow morning and the Wakey Wakey Show with Sharon M. She wakes us up very nicely every morning. Always great music. So, that is just about it from me today. It's gone really, really fast. I can't believe it. I'll be back with you on Sunday. Yes, Sunday we will have another guest, the theme. If anyone is heading up to Bar Trinidad, I will see you up there this afternoon for E&M's smartphone quiz. So we're looking forward to that. My phone's not very smart though. Or maybe it's me. Maybe user error. I don't know. But I'll see you up there at the Trinidad this afternoon. So not much for me to say now. Chris Roberts is waiting in the wings, ready to take over. And as usual, I have the Crazy Frog for the Crazy World of Music. Thanks for listening, everyone. See you soon.
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big, massive welcome to all you crazy listeners out there who have tuned in for tonight's fantastically insane show. I will be playing some cracking songs on the show. Well, I have to say that, don't I? Because I'd be crazy not to. Don't forget, if you would like a request, let me know. If it's decent, I'll play it and give you a name check at the same time. I started the show off with the brilliant Tokoloshe Man from John Congos. The song reached number 4 back in 1971. And for those of you who are not up on their mystical beast, a Tokoloshe is a mystical beast of the same name in African mythology, which is thought to terrorize and eat people at night. But don't worry, I've got some Depeche Mode for you, and they just can't get enough.

0: There with a radically rearranged disco orientated version of Comfortably Numb, released in January 2004. The release reached number 10 on the UK singles charts. David Gilmour and Nick Mason expressed a liking for the group's version, and Roger Waters is said to have congratulated the Scissor Sisters on their version, although a lyric was changed from "a distant ship smoke on the horizon" to "distant ship float on the horizon." Potato, potato.
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The Stranglers with Peaches, what a great song. One of many, many songs I learned to play on a bass guitar in a band that I was in way back in 1977. Now, this next song was released in the States in 1969, but it wasn't released in the UK until 1974. I've always liked this song ever since I first heard it. I still have my original copy of the single to this day. It is the fantastic Hey There Lonely Girl by Eddie Holman.

What an absolutely fantastic song, Eddie Holman with Hey There Lonely Girl. Coming up, it is Roger Waters with What God Wants.

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1: That was the C remix of I Took a Bill in Ibiza from Mike Posner. Is it better than the original? Have to say, I quite like the dance version. Next, it's Mick DeVille with something that we all do every day over here in Spain, and that is the Spanish Stroll.

What a great tune, Mink DeVille there with the Spanish Stroll. I am sticking with the Spanish theme, and this is a song from Natalie Lafourcade and En Manos de los Macorinos. This is Soledad y el Mar, which means loneliness and the sea.

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6: Yep, if you were a Slade fan like myself, then that is a not-to-be-missed show. 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
6: Yes, it is time for the Almería Radio Artist of the Week, who this week is Orchestral Maneuvers in the Dark. And if you did not catch the great Artist of the Week show presented by Craig and Keith on Tuesday, then catch up on the podcast. You will not be disappointed. Well, I have changed my mind several times about what song to play. First, it was going to be Tesla Girls. Then it was going to be Souvenirs. Then it was going to be Joan of Arc. But I hadn't heard this version of this particular song for a long, long time. So I thought I'd give it a go. So here is OMD versus Sash with Enola Gay.

The fantastic OMD with Enola Gay. I hope that got all your hearts pumping, which at my age should be around about one beat per hour. Anyway, on the 16th of August 1977, 45 years ago on Tuesday, we lost one, if not the best male solo singers ever. His name was Elvis Aaron Presley. I had bought one or two of his songs back in the day, but I really only started to appreciate him as an artist as I got older. And this next song has worked its way up to be one of my top three Elvis songs of all time. Enjoy.

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4: 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Chat live

After the break, I played Mr. Wendell from Arrested Development. Then it was Jean-Michel Jarre with Rendezvous Part 4. Next, it is Jim Reeves, and this is Guilty.

Classic Jim Reeves there with Guilty, released in 1963 and reached number 3 in the US and number 29 in the UK. Jim Reeves was always on the record player when I was younger. I was brought up on all these fantastic country songs, so they're all very familiar and I absolutely love them.

all over the world from the film Still Crazy, directed by Brian Gibson, starring Bill Nighy, Timothy Spall, Jimmy Nail, Billy Connolly. The plot concerns a fictional 1970s rock band named Strange Fruit, who, after being split up for over two decades, are persuaded to get back together again to perform a reunion at the same concert venue they played their last gig at. The film focuses on the personal lives of the band members and those closest to them, and their individual experiences approaching middle age and the success that eluded them. It was nominated for two Golden Globes in 1999. How good was that? The film is really very good. If you get a chance to see it, I certainly would. Next, it's Franz Ferdinand with Take Me Out.

The excellent Franz Ferdinand there. Oh, I had a bit of bad news this week. Had to go to the doctor's. Aww. Oh, no, it was worse than that. I sat in his office and I said, Doctor, I said, one day I feel like a teepee and the next day I feel like a wigwam. He says, you know what your problem is, don't you? I said, no. He says, you're too tense.

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Cause honey, you know you make me shake. And I just want you to loosen up a little bit for me. Oh honey, you know what I want.

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Before the break, it was the Arrowsmith Touch Too Much. It was a top 10 hit on the UK singles chart, peaking at number 8 in June 1974. Lead vocalist Alan Merrill told Songfax that the song was actually turned down by David Cassidy, Susie Quattro and The Sweet. Then it was the brilliant Robert Palmer with Bad Case of Loving You. What a cracker of a song. Next, it is a song from another top band of mine. I have all their albums. This is Bad Company and Deal with the Preacher.

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1: The brilliant Christine and the Queens with Tilted. Listen, take my advice and watch the video of that song. The choreography that goes with the song is absolutely fantastic. So do yourself a favour, get on YouTube and watch that video. Next, it is my all-time favourite disco song. And this, I think, is the best version taken from Jules Holland's Hootenanny. This is George McRae with Rock Your Baby.

meeting on me. So I want to thank all of you for making it possible for me back in 1974. Thank you.

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Are you feeling right?

0: Randy Travis there with Forever and Ever. What a great song. That is just brilliant. Sadly, this is the last song of the show for me. I hope you have enjoyed it just as much as I have. Don't forget, you can make requests. Just message me. I don't bite, except on Saturdays. I will be setting up a Facebook page soon, so you can then make requests on there. Also in the pipeline is possibly the wackiest music quiz coming up very soon. So keep tuned in each week to find out more information. As usual, a great big thank you to Robbie for producing the show. Stay tuned for the Paul Stevenson Vintage Rock Show right after this. Don't forget, you can join me on Sundays for the best reggae show in Andalusia for the Reggae Revolution at 9 p.m. I am going to play you out with this tune from Sky, and this is Takata. So I would just like to say, stay crazy. See you all next week. It's a goodbye from me.
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Welcome everybody. It is a beautiful, sunny, hot day here in Almeria, and what better way to chill out by listening to the Reggae Revolution, the best reggae show in Andalusia, where you will hear the absolute best music from reggae, ska and dub, exclusive to Almeria Radio 107.5 FM. Let's start the show with this fantastic song. It's from Ken Booth, and this is Walk Away From Love.

What a brilliant song. That was Ken Booth with Walk Away From Love. Coming up, I have the double barrel feature where I play two great songs back to back. There is a link between the two songs, and it's up to you, the listeners out there, to join in the fun on the comment section and see if you can guess what the link is. If you guess correctly, you will win, as others have done in the past, absolutely nothing. Yes, there is no expense spared on this show because it's all about the music. Coming up, it's Generation with the only.

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That was Egyptian featuring Chizzy Deck, Norris Mann, Luton Fire and Perfect with Togetherness. What a great song. You've heard some of those artists played on this show in the past and they've all come together on this song and it's just fantastic. I hope you are chillaxing and enjoying the show. Why not pop over to the Facebook page, Reggae Revolution Almeria. You can catch up on all the latest news about the show. And if you want to, you can make a request to be played on a show. If you do, I'll also give you a name check. Now, how about that? This next song is from Ali Campbell, Mickey and Astro, three ex-founding members of UB40, with their version of UB40, and this is Purple Rain.

know what? I like that song. That's a great little cover of Prince's Purple Rain. Okay, now I have Hopton Lewis, and this is Take It Easy.

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What a fantastic song. That was Hi Re featuring E.N. Young with Smile. She comes all the way from Hawaii. Well, aloha. Next, it's Philip Fraser with Find Yourself Another Girl.

0: Back to back.
1: Yes, folks, it's that part of the show you have all been waiting for. It is Double Barrel Time, where I play two great songs back to back. And as usual, there is a connection between the two songs. You just have to put your answers on the comment section, and I will give you the correct answer at the end. As usual, the prize for guessing the right answer is the same as in previous shows, and that is absolutely nothing. The problem is, I cram so much into each show, there's absolutely no room for a prize. Well, that's my excuse, and I'm unanimous in that.

what about that? Two fantastic songs back to back. First it was Night Shift from Winston Groovy, then it was All Night Long from Ed Robinson. Did you guess the correct answer? Well, if you said Lionel Richie, you'd be wrong. The correct connection between the two songs was the Commodores. Lionel Richie was in the Commodores, and Night Shift was a song about the death of Marvin Gaye by the Commodores. But by the time that song was released, Lionel Richie had left the Commodores. So there you go. A little tricksy one tonight.

One Groove there with Heartache. I have to say, that is a decent little song. Next, she is fast becoming one of my favourite female singers. This is Elaine featuring Shams the Producer with A Million Reasons.

0: That was, of course, a fantastic cover of the Lady Gaga song A Million Reasons from Elaine there. Sadly, this is the last song of the show. I hope you have enjoyed it just as much as I have, and I really appreciate all the comments on the comment section. It really makes a show for me. A big thank you to all the Revolutionaires for tuning in. As usual, it has been the incredible and insane production skills of Robbie and Kat that have made this show possible, so a muchas gracias to them. I am going to play you out with a song from the Chocolate Factory, and this is their version of My Girl. So it just leaves me to say peace, love, happiness to you all, and it's goodbye from me.
1: Bye-bye.
0: Ta-da.

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1: Good evening, welcome to the Hit Mix for your Tuesday night with me, Rob Mack. Another 2 hours of the biggest tracks from the last few years and the latest new releases. So on with the show, and let's kick off tonight with this.

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1: Welcome back. Already halfway through the show. Doesn't time fly? Don't forget, coming up at 7, we have this week's Artist of the Week show. And also over on our sister station, Almeria Gold, it's Sharon's Express Train. But for the next hour, still some great tunes still to play. So stay tuned in.

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1: Thanks, Don. 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I'll be playing the classics, B-sides, exclusive never heard before tracks, and everything in between, and a weekly quirky little number.
2: How are we doing? Welcome to the show for Tuesday, 16th of June 2026. I'm Paul Baker with you for the next 2 hours. Music from Bad Manners, America, and The Alarm coming up for you very soon. First, though, to kick things off for a Tuesday, here's Ashford & Simpson and Solid.

Right, here we go for Tuesday, the 16th of June. James Morrison, the Brit Award-winning singer-songwriter, is 42 today. Gino DeCampo is 50. It's the big 5-0 for him. Also celebrating, Jurgen Klopp, the legendary football manager, is 59 years old today. Tupac Shakur was born on this day in 1971. And Stan Laurel was born on this day, one half of Laurel and Hardy, back in 1890. It's World Sea Turtle Day today. It's also Fudge Day. It's Bloom Day, celebrated in Dublin to honour James Joyce's classic novel. It's International Day of Family Remittances. It's also Fresh Veggies Day today. It's Flip-Flop Day, which happened last week as well, but it happens 2 weeks on the trot for some reason. I thought that was a mistake, but it's not. I've looked into it. It's Tape Measure Day today as well. On the way in the show today, horrors of a caravan holiday and things we tell ourselves at the DIY store. Also, the conversation starter question from yesterday: what is the most irrational rule you've ever set yourself that you refuse to break? The answer, or your answers to that question, are coming up next.

Right, let's look at the conversation starter I set you at the end of yesterday's show. What is the most irrational rule you've ever set for yourself you refuse to break? Now, Ryan will never buy a book if the cover features the poster of the movie adaptation. That's a pretty good one. I will agree with you on that. Sophie refuses to use the default ringtone or alarm sound that comes with a phone. Thomas is, if he's watching a TV program and a character makes an incredibly cringeworthy social gaffe, he has to physically leave the room or mute the telly until the scene is over. Megan will never use the first parking space she sees right next to the entrance of a supermarket. Jack has a strict rule that the windscreen wipers on his car must match the rhythm of the music playing on the radio. And Amy refuses to buy a product on a website if the price ends in a completely random number. For instance, £14.63. It needs to be a clean 0.99 or 0.50 or even a round pound. Otherwise, she feels like the algorithm is personally playing games with her. Thank you for those. There's more coming up in the next hour of the show, but the Brainbuster is on the way soon.

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1: On the way next, it's Tuesday's Brainbuster. Also coming up for you, we have music on the way from The Buggles, The Bucketheads, Cameo and Anita Ward. First, though, with Promise Me, here's Beverly Craven.
6: Paul Baker. You-

It is time for your Tuesday Brain Buster, and I think we got an easy answer on this one, but I'll give you the question anyway. According to a travel survey, what is the number one item that people cross-examine their partner about forgetting just as the car is pulling away from the house for a holiday? You have to make sure. You've got to make sure. According to a travel survey, what is the number one item that cross-examine their partner about forgetting just as the car is pulling away from the house for a holiday? The answer is on the way next, and I'll tell you why it never happens in my house.

Now, according to a travel survey, what is the number one item people cross-examine their partner about forgetting just as the car pulls away from the house for a holiday? The answer, travel documents or passports, the important stuff that you need in order to go on the holiday. Never happens in our house because that is the first thing I make sure is packed. It's got to be the travel documents. It's got to be the passports. Everything else that goes in that suitcase, that can happen after.

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4: 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How you could ever hurt me so.

0: On the way in the next hour of Tuesday's show, horrors of a caravan holiday and things we tell ourselves at the DIY store. Let's do your amazing facts of the day right now. Did you know that Stan Laurel was born in Lancashire and learned his legendary comedic timing in British music halls before moving to America on the exact same boat as Charlie Chaplin? Before becoming a household name on British television, chef Gino DeCampo moved to London from Italy at the age of 19 and worked as a head waiter in an Oxford Street restaurant. The traditional recipe for seaside fudge relies on high heat to break down sugar crystals, but if you stir the mixture even for a few seconds too early while it cools, it turns into a grainy disaster. One more for you then. Sea turtles have a built-in biological compass. They can detect the intensity and angle of the Earth's magnetic field to navigate thousands of miles across open ocean back to the exact beach where they were born. That's a good one. All right, on the way in the next hour, On This Day in History is coming up for you.
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5: We're into the second hour of your show for Tuesday, 16th of June. On this day in history is coming up. Music from Barbara Streisand, the B-52s and Captain Sensible as well. Right now, though, one of my all-time favourite songs ever. Here's Boy Meets Girl and Waiting for a Star to Fall.
6: Paul Baker.

So it is June the 16th. It is Tuesday. Let's look at events on this day in history for you right now. 1978, classic musical Grease, starring John Travolta and Olivia Newton-John, holds its initial previews ahead of becoming a massive global box office phenomenon. 1980, the iconic musical comedy The Blues Brothers opens in Chicago. It premieres in Chicago. S Club 7 secure their very first UK number one single on this day back in 1999 with Bring It All Back. The psychological thriller Psycho premieres in New York on this day in 1960. The iconic open-air stage at the new Wembley Stadium passes its final construction tests on this day in 2006. And the classic British motoring milestone occurs as the first mass production model of the iconic Austin Healey sports car is officially approved on this day in 1952.

0: What is the most irrational rule you've ever set for yourself that you refuse to break? That was the conversation starter from yesterday. Let's have a look at some more of your answers. William will never eat the last biscuit in a packet unless there is a completely fresh, unopened packet already sitting in the cupboard. Hannah has a rule that she cannot start watching a movie on a streaming service unless she has already fully prepared her drink, her snacks, and got her blanket in position. Daniel refuses to walk over a single three-slat utility grate on the pavement. If he sees one coming up, he'll actively take a giant cartoonish stride over it or completely change path. And for Alice, if she's texting someone and they send a message using three exclamation marks, she is legally obliged to use exactly two or four in her reply. She refuses to let them think they can dictate the energy level of the conversation. Okay, that's a bit OCD, that one. But thank you very much indeed for getting involved. Always appreciate it. Brand new conversation starter coming up towards the end of the show today.
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0: Coming up, we have the horrors of a caravan holiday and also things and lies that we tell ourselves at the DIY store. Also coming up for you very soon, music from Armin van Helden, Alanis Morissette, Boris Gardner and Run DMC. But first,
1: Paul Baker.

0: Here now are horrors of a caravan holiday. The immediate high-stakes marital debate regarding the exact alignment of the spirit level on the caravan tow hitch. Discovering the luxury double bed conversion requires arranging six mismatched foam cushions into a puzzle that immediately splits apart in the middle of the night. The absolute acoustic terror of a single raindrop hitting the thin aluminium roof at 2 a.m. sounding like a professional drummer practicing a solo. The slow, agonizing walk across a damp, gravelly field at 6 a.m. holding a bright blue chemical toilet canister with artificial casualness. And discovering the water pressure in the communal shower block requires you to hold down a stiff button every 7 seconds just to get a lukewarm drizzle. Oh, summer's coming.
1: Paul Baker.

0: Here come things that we tell ourselves at the DIY store. In fact, actually lies that we tell ourselves at the DIY store. I don't need to write down the measurements. It's perfectly standard size cupboard gap. One tin of paint will definitely cover the entire room if I spread it out thin enough with the roller. I won't bother buying the proper rule plugs. These old plastic ones I found in the biscuit tin will hold up a very heavy oak shelf. I'll just pop in for a single pack of wood screws and be out in under 4 minutes. I definitely remember where I put the safety goggles on the small flathead screwdriver at home. Don't need any more of those. The instruction leaflet is just a rough guide for people who have never held a spanner before. I can easily fit a 4 or 6 foot lengths of timber into the back of a standard family hatchback without blocking the mirrors. And if I get stuck, I'll just watch a quick video on the internet and fix it instantly. That's lies and things you tell yourselves at the DIY store.
1: Paul Baker.

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7: On the way next, a brand new conversation starter, and you can get involved at Paul Baker DJ with your answers. The question on the way very soon. Amazulu coming up, Aftershock as well, with Slave to the Vibe. Haven't heard that for a while. First, here's the beautiful South and Rotterdam.

0: We're nearly done. Tuesday's show is nearly off the rails. Thank you very much indeed for listening. What is the most petty reason you've ever completely lost interest in a potential romantic partner or friend for? Crikey, that's deep. What is the most petty reason you've ever completely lost interest in a potential romantic partner or a friend? Get involved, if you dare, at Paul Baker DJ on the social media platforms, and I'll read your answers out tomorrow. Thank you very much for listening for today, though, and enjoy what is left of your Tuesday.
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0: Hi, John Alex here. Why not come with me and take a trip back in time and listen to the tunes from the 60s, 70s and 80s on my afternoon Essential show. 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